sure there ain't one of us here who'd say no to somebody's daughter.

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0: into you. 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What you wanna do? Cause one of us gotta make a move.
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1: Well, hi out there, and welcome to...
0: And now, the world's foremost authority.
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9: The DJ of the future is going to be a respected member of the community.
0: Motivate people to get out and buy, or try, or use.
10: I'm a long little doggies.
0: You're there creating, thinking,
11: feeling,
0: doing. It's a lot of fun to do.

0: Give the best at which you feel you are capable.
1: Is that good?
2: It's only good when people listen. But if people don't listen to it, then it's no good. No, that's wrong. You'll do it this way. You'll do it this way. He's having a ball. DJ work is one of the most rewarding and enjoyable tasks a person can set for himself. If you don't like the product, keep your mouth shut. It's as simple as that.
3: Contre cette folie destructrice de l'homme, il faut prôner la résistance passive ou la paresse active, voluptueuse et inébranlable. 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
2: This is the mystic, nostalgic soul of Pisces the fish. The water sign, ruled by the planet Neptune. Dates, February 21st to March 22nd. Pisces people are very affectionate. They need love so dearly. They began become very lackadaisical. They are dreamers, mystic, love to sleep. Love children, as many as a dozen, the more the happier the merrier. They are extremely artistic. This is also considered to be one of the other schizophrenia signs of the solar system. Upstream, downstream, fish swim variably. Chicken of the sea, Pisces. Unpredictable, extremely moody. Easily to become confused. But they are good homemakers, good nurses, singers, have a tremendous amount of humor, very sensible. The world can be wrong and they can be right. They're neat too, but extremely sweet. They are so sweet, they're like a plantation where all the sugar grows. Pisces people can do when they want to, but they very seldom want to because they dream. They believe in swing low, sweet chariot, coming to carry me home. Once they begin to move, they can become quicker and more positive than the naked eye. Pisces the fish needs strength. Their mates Cancer, mates Scorpio. Very attractive to Aquarius as well as Aries. They need someone strong because they cannot depend on themselves because of their dreams and the sweet chariot. If you want affection, if you want devotion and loyalty, catch a fish.

Waiting for that big brake to pull into the platform can prove elusive, especially when great saxophone players are a dime a dozen. Whatever happened to the occasional violinist or a timpani player? Oh, the droves of would-be rappers. Where are the instruments? You see them at bus stops, in shopping queues, penning their next grime chorus about man and man on road. It seems everybody with a voice and basic PC software wants to battle and fancies themselves as the world's richest...

yeah. This is for all the Chrysophiles of this world. The Oquian Wezos, the Echoes and the Kojos, the Duquesnes and the Joneses, the Robert Ferris Thompsons, hell, even the Bascoms. Yeah, all you rugged sons and daughters who are scattered all over the first world, waiting for the next one, waiting for the next one. Well, guess what? This one's for you. This one's for you.

as a dead rabbit. All flat. Like completely flat. So curly here. Oh, there's another one. Nagata. Ah, it's one of those polystyrene boxes. That's all. Takeaway. Oh, there's a chips in there. If you didn't really want to finish the chips.